Go shorty, this your birthday. We gon' party like this your birthday. Go shorty, this your birthday. We gon' party like this your birthday. Go shorty, this your birthday. We gon' party like this your birthday. Go shorty, this your birthday. We gon' party like.

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1: Thank God for his goodness and his grace. 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Open your mouth and just bless the name of God. Bless the name of the Lord. I don't know what you should have at this time.
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0: Rod J, Suspect OTB. The one the song is Ashes. Welcome to Rise and Shine on YFM. 102.5. It's Wednesday. May 20, 2026. What's good, everybody? Sorry, I'm not passing. I'm sorry. Hey, Juma. To be a part of the show on X at Y1025FM. 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WhatsApp 0246807545. 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

0: 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Property owners, think safety and decent income. 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
0: 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Beautiful view. Very nice view. Whilst you enjoy your dates, your meals. And I must say I like it when you guys go there and you send me videos of you enjoying. 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Keep it coming. Keep it coming. 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

We'll go for a quick commercial break. We'll come back with more on Rise and Shine. I'm K Official. I'm here. Morning radio show. Shout out to Suit. Before we do the Y Sports update, Arsenal fans, how are you guys doing? How is life on this side of winning trophies, bro? How is life? All along, I thought Arsenal fans were just three, the whole Ghana, Kiddy, Kankambodu, and what's the name? Is it Gary Al Smith? These are the only Arsenal fans I know in Ghana, bro. And Kizito. It's too much. 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
11: Exodus chapter 17, verses 14 and 15. Then the Lord said to Moses, write this for a memorial in the book and recount it in the hearing of Joshua, that I will utterly blot out the remembrance of Amalek from under heaven. And Moses

Moses built an altar and called its name, "The Lord is my banner." Jehovah Nissi, the Lord is my banner. That is how Moses called the altar he had built after Israel's battle with Amalek. The Amalekites were the first nation that attacked Israel after they came out from Egypt. The Israelites were a very young, untested nation. They've just come out from captivity, from bondage. They didn't have an army. They didn't have anything. They were just going through the wilderness, and then they're against them. Know how to defend themselves. And in those days, nations fought under a banner. And the banner would be mostly a pole that they held. Sometimes it's called a standard, which will have the went above this banner or the standard going ahead of them to help them in their fight. These days, in our time, what will be equivalent to a banner will be our national flag and national anthem. And that's why when our footballers and other sportsmen go to compete on behalf of Ghana, they go under the banner of the flag of Ghana and the national anthem. In those days, they will walk under the banner of their gods and fight that way. So Moses engaged the Amalekites in this battle, but he didn't have a banner. They didn't have a standard. They had nothing. The Amalekites had their banner. And when the battle started, Moses went up a mountain and lifted up his hands as if in prayer. And he noticed that as he lifted up his hands in prayer, the Israelites would win the battle. And when his hands come down, the Israelites would lose the battle. So he realized the lifting up of his hands was significant. So he lifted up his hands, and pretty soon two of his assistants, Aaron and Hur, stood by his side and lifted up his hands. And when he got tired, they gave him a stone to sit on to lift up his hands. Now Moses held nothing in his hand. He just lifted up his hands. And when he lifted up his hands, although there was nothing in his hand, he won the battle. So when the battle was over, he said, "The one who was our banner was the Lord." So what Moses is saying is, when I lifted up my hands, it was to the Lord. And the Lord was our banner. The Lord was the one who took us into battle and gave us the victory. And so when we also pray and we lift up hands to God, in a sense, that's the same statement we are making, that the Lord is our banner. He fights for us. He goes ahead of us, and he gives us the victory. So it's important, as you pray, whether you lift up your hands halfway or lift up your hands up, remember you are making a spiritual declaration that the Lord is your banner. You may not have physical weapons in your hand, but once you turn to the Lord in prayer, once you trust him, he becomes your banner. He goes ahead of you, he stays with you, and he is behind you. He is your vanguard and he's your rear guard. The Lord goes with us and the Lord returns with us. And he is our banner in every warfare. So when you get into any new warfare in life, somebody is fighting you over whatever it is they're fighting you, or in any spiritual conflict, remember the Lord is your banner. Lift up your hands to him. Trust him that he will go ahead of you and give you the victory. Today, I pray that the Lord will be a banner over you as you go out and pursue your business interests or academic interests or whatever you're doing. May the Lord fight for you and give you the victory. Let's pray. Say with me, Heavenly Father, you are my banner in a time of war. Lift up your hand over me and grant me victory in Jesus' name. Amen. And amen. The Lord is our banner. He goes with us and he comes with us. I am Pastor Mensah Otabil. Shalom, peace, and life to you.

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0: 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Mini at Particle. 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And then Brock Abner was talking about the fact that he has something for the senior, the junior high school leavers, the ones that just completed this year. 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I will phone out with you. 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
0: 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Carbon Coffee never leaves your side when you have to hustle, when you have to get uncomfortable, when you have to, you know, wake up and meet that appointment.

0: Yeah,
1: these are moments where if you it would test your conscience, it would test your patience, it would test your state of mind, bro. You go vex, wah, like me this morning, I vex. I vex, but then I have to be here. Alam ne bwan with ya. 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CIHRM 2026 conference, shaping the future of HR in Ghana. Yeah. Good morning to Eddie. Eddie, how you doing? Good morning to you. It's good to know you're plugged in to Rise and Shine on YFM 102.5. Very soon, we're getting to the DD Trends this morning, the 20th of May 2026.

0: title track from The Odyssey, Arade J. Name of the song is Zion. Woke up, rise and shine, it's 7:30. Blessing is seated. You know what happens when she's here. All the information you need to hear about the stories going around, the trends, DJ trends, we call it, on the side. UK official, rise and shine till 9 a.m. Maxwell, how you doing? Maxwell is seeing it Papa on the 23rd, this weekend. For us, we shedding, went to shedding, shedding. It's good to know you're logged into the show as well. Good morning, how are you doing, Blessing?
1: Good morning, I'm okay, and you?
0: I'm blessed.
1: That's fine. Nice.
0: We'll have Digi Trends on a Wednesday. What do you have for me today?
1: Yes, today, Group of the Year, GMAs. And then they were talking on TV3 yesterday, spoke about how they have an album coming up very soon. And then they'll be doing a lot of collaboration.
0: Where's Joshua?
1: Joshua was the one that had an interview with NY here.
0: Okay.
1: Yeah, he's mostly the one that does the talking, though.
0: Yeah, that's
1: I've watched most of their interviews, and then it's a, Joshua is mostly the one that does the talking.
0: Oh, this interview was yesterday?
1: Yeah.
0: On Rise and Shine?
1: No, this was on TV3 yesterday.
0: Okay.
1: Yeah.
0: They are doing collaborations this
1: year. Yes, they have an album coming out very soon. They'll be doing a lot of collaborations, moving, you know, with artists from Ghana, Nigeria, all the way to Tanzania, Ivory Coast, but I said South Africa for Yeni and Shadan Chekesanti.
0: Why?
1: You know what's going on in South Africa?
0: Yeah, I know what's going on.
1: Yeah, you know what's going on in South Africa.
0: There are Ghanaians still there.
1: Yeah, but yeah, Joshua said the Nyan Koho is here.
0: But then he can still make music.
1: Oh, see, Nyan Koho is here, like, you know, because of what's happening.
0: Because of what's happening.
1: Yeah.
0: You can still make music with him.
1: You
0: don't necessarily have to be in South Africa to make music. You know?
1: Well,
0: you can bring them over here and make music with them.
1: Yeah, we here. Yeah. Anyway, moving on to our next story. This is on City and the Ghana Standards Authority. They are trending.
0: What's that
1: because mean? From Monday, we saw some warehouses being closed.
0: Mm-hmm.
1: Yes, we saw some. I think I saw a viral video of this particular Chinese warehouse where the people were being arrested,
0: yeah.
1: And they were trying to resist arrests. And so, apparently this company or this warehouse was closed last year in October because they didn't meet the required standards for them to produce their material, or their materials didn't meet the required standards. And they access with this, they didn't close producing. Omunya hints no, I'm sure that you call over, but yeah.
0: They actually closed it now and opened it.
1: Yes, and they were still producing. But anyway, a part of the Asherman China Mall warehouse also was closed down yesterday,
0: mm-hmm.
1: by the Ghana Standards Authority. Same thing. It has to do with some of the materials not meeting the right standards. Mm-hmm. It wasn't just the mattresses, but some of the electrical appliances as well. The bulb. I was listening to the original manager speak about it, and then he was saying that there's a particular standard that bulb should meet. They call it luminous something, like, mm-hmm. that's how they measure it. And so most of the bulbs were below standards, crass. Abia, say 15 watts, I was saying, yeah, Abia 360 luminous, whatever.
0: Mm-hmm.
1: They were producing about 51 per.
0: Wow.
1: So it was way below standard. And so, yes, a section, they said we're not going to close the whole mall, but then a section of the mall was being closed because of this. The mattresses, I've seen videos of, even Lewin posted a video where his mattress was made of plastic than things. It's supposed to be foam. They are not using foam. They are using plastic and some, that cotton guy is plastical. Yeah, so.
0: So I saw the other videos on TikTok, guys. We're live on Facebook at Y1025FM. You can watch us now. I saw some of the videos on TikTok where people showing their new mattresses they bought.
1: Yeah.
0: Apparently, most of them, some of them had the layer, the foam.
1: It was so crazy.
0: Yeah.
1: Oh, okay.
0: Just a small layer of it. Nah, I see. I know. You see the white. It's white.
1: Yeah.
0: The rubber. You see that? And the bigger part of the whole mattress. I wore, you know, the foam. No, I see. I saw a lot of people post the videos. Like you said, Kujun Kans are posted here.
1: Yeah. Oh, no.
0: Yeah, all of it.
1: The whole thing.
0: Yeah, all of it. I think the only thing was the covering.
1: Yeah, the whole thing was.
0: That was the only thing that
1: plastic.
0: Was.
1: In, I want to.
0: Yeah, beneath the covering, everything else was rubber.
1: It's not Mohonawiyam Wuye.
0: So, the, God. It is not. I want to. The thing I want to say right now might sound a bit harsh, but then I want to also, like, I don't know. Before you buy something, I know about when you're buying a couch, when you're buying a sofa. When you're buying a mattress, what do you do when you're buying a mattress?
1: You sit on it. I sat on mine.
0: Just sit on a mattress.
1: I sat on it. I was bouncing on it. I'm not going to mention the brand. I think the salesperson was like,
0: Now this is the part I'm coming from, bro. If a full man kasa, you would know
1: how
0: blessing, you would know, trust me, you would know. Now all damn panel so now me, so who
1: no, like there are some men you would know, because once I learn all you do know what's not someone kasa and then you would know, say,
0: but he bought it, he's been sleeping on it.
1: So that's what I'm saying. Say, yeah.
0: He's been sleeping on this for a while. Like,
1: okay. But there are some you won't know, because I saw a video this morning where a man or Tinidian, it's like some cotton. It's not really cotton. That's rubbery cotton.
0: Trust me, you will know.
1: Yeah. How would you know that one is?
0: Trust me, you will know. From the shop when you're buying, you will know.
1: Well, for bed, I don't think you know. And you know, some Ghanaians are happy because they're like, when we tell you not to be buying things like this, you don't listen. And
0: so now you see, you've circled back to the point I'm trying to make.
1: That idea for Nana.
0: Because it's cheap, we don't even want to do the due diligence. Yeah, in Fahumpo. We just, because we matches na fufufu sano. So what's now? So now. And when you do kakana, on pay attention to detail. Let's say you would know, unless maybe
1: one number of person. Mine is phone, but I won't know.
0: Unless they be before so got to mattress.
1: That's
0: one damn papa pass with that.
1: So it's me now. Me who say mattress and casa. Well, it depends on where you want to buy it from.
0: Listen,
1: it depends. There are certain brands in Ghana, you know, say, oh yeah, they are giving you quality. We know certain brands are actually Ash Home.
0: Yeah,
1: you know,
0: latest from
1: we know say royal from Yankasa, royal from
0: royal from
1: you say. Get but there are some places you go to, questions day your mind.
0: It is not about what you are buying from, it's about you, the person buying. It would shock you that even some of the brands you are mentioning, you will go and buy maybe there's maybe production gone wrong. Yeah, it happens.
1: Okay.
0: Yeah, so not the fact that it's a trusted brand doesn't necessarily mean that you shouldn't check what you're buying.
1: Well, that's true.
0: No matter what or where you're buying from, please, like, mon check it in here.
1: Mon check it.
0: Mon mia bed in the soup.
1: And how are you going to check the bulbs? How are you going to check the bulbs?
0: The bulbs?
1: Yeah.
0: Well, I'm talking about it. Even the bulbs, I think there are ways you can tell.
1: Oh, Omotra, they can lie about. And then, you know, he was even mentioning that the labeling was also part of the reasons why they were closing down a section, because they are supposed to label it in English, but they were labeling some of their items in Chinese. And to look at the way who picture, okay, a bulb, that's so, but you don't know how many words is it.
0: You can translate it.
1: You got it.
0: No, you see, this is my problem with all of us, and I'm gonna state this again.
1: Go translate, yeah.
0: And yes, I'll see. Ask her. They are shop attendants.
1: Are they always telling the truth? Do you remember last year? This issue with Ghana Standards Authority with the matches started last year. As I said, last year I saw some of the videos, and some of the workers there, Ghanaians, were trying to stop the people from entering and even checking, because they are saying, say, we might buy up a my ejuma. Momo my ejuma. So why are you closing us down?
0: Eddie K is here. Sorry.
1: So will they tell the truth?
0: They will. You've not asked. True. Don't assume that they won't tell
1: now
0: the truth.
1: Now, Kobisa, or stopping Ghana Standards Authority from doing their job. What Kobisa and say, mattress, we didn't have money. Yeah, no, so I can't cry. She was I'm far full, man. Yeah,
0: but
1: they rub and yeah.
0: No, I'm talking about You mentioned the bulbs, right?
1: Yeah.
0: That the inscriptions on the bulb, the box.
1: It's Galen, you know, not to translate your mouth. Huh? Are you?
0: Are in Chinese.
1: Okay.
0: Whomever the shop attendant is at the moment should know what they are selling to you. Should know everything about the product. No. This is standard. Whomever is in the shop should know. Ubusa no unima. Nase eho no obe friend a boss. Ebusa na do it. Don't assume say omun kancho. The first question they will be asked is, did you ask? Since you didn't understand the language, did you ask?
1: See, there are some places that the attendants themselves are rude. Me, I can boldly talk about because Ahinsa China Mall. Those who are rude. Oh, serious. I've been there several times and the attendants are rude.
0: Ahinsa China
1: Mall.
0: Jesus.
1: I've been there several times and those who are rude. I've never met any nice attendants there before.
0: Eddie K, since you are talking about China Mall, Eddie K says, I bought one 12-inch mattress from China Mall. Which of the malls? Because China Mall, they have 3 in Okumasi. Okay, back question. I slept on it for a day and gifted it. Went back to latest form and I slept very well. Okay.
1: Pastor like, Freddy Parker, no one charges in the shit.
0: If I can't add the channel, money if you don't
1: charge.
0: Don't move your channel bed and I'll move your message.
1: I'm also trying to get you. I'm better than when you have a buy this kind of thing. I'm trying to think it will be.
0: Oh my god. I took my what is mattress home to try it and paid it the next day. You see how soft mattress is. What's mattress? I don't know what's mattress.
1: Oh, come mattress.
0: No, the person wrote it twice. Yeah. Mattress. I bought it at Kaswa. Okay, let's move on to the next.
1: Yeah,
0: item.
1: Moving on to our next story. Abronya is trending.
0: My guy.
1: Yeah, Bono Regional Chairman at the MPP. Bono Regional Chairman.
0: Guy, yeah,
1: yes, he's trending again. He's trending again because he was denied bail yesterday. You know he was arrested on.
0: I know.
1: Yeah. 30th May.
0: I know.
1: And then, you know, he was charged with offensive conduct, publishing false news, criticizing the judge, and all of that. So, yes, he appeared before a circuit court yesterday. That's 19th. And then he was denied bail. Because according to the judge, it was a similar case that I had that. I am out of bail. Yes, actually, but yeah, the same similar thing now. I have every right to deny you bail. And as usual, the MPPs, I saw a video by an MPP national youth organizer, Salam Mustafa, warning the government that if they don't release Abronye, they are going to organize the MPP youth and then they are going to make the country extremely. In his words, ungovernable.
0: What does that mean?
1: Say, ome kozi chaos, ome niam biombe biombe.
0: Because of Abronye.
1: He didn't. Okay. No. These are the people we are following. These are the people, some of you. And you know what he said is true because there are certain people that oh man is kakra or a diehard. Party member, one man is shaker. That's the reason why people like this they have that much authority to say, okay, I'll use the MPP youth because we have this amount of people that voted for us because we will do this, we'll make this country extremely hot for you and things. What exactly are you going to wear? Barriers things as yeah, Rebecca said, also
0: now, Abronya Kasa, the people Afenyo Markins, right?
1: Yeah.
0: I think the previous time he was released, no, it wasn't him. The guy in a chain to na you didn't call courts now or Daniel Kwame Nkrumah if anything.
1: Your patch on that.
0: Yeah, I think yeah, is that him?
1: Was that an MPP?
0: Yeah.
1: Oh, I don't remember his name. It's one of the I one that when was released the LGBT when he was released thing.
0: I don't remember, but when he was released, Afenyo Markins was there.
1: Oh, yeah. I don't remember.
0: What I'm trying to say is, before thinking of rioting because of a member of your party, have you thought of talking to the person, trying to advise the person from, like, to desist from doing the things repeatedly, getting him in trouble?
1: Daddy.
0: Like you said. the judge said, oh, you were granted bail for this same thing you've done. And you went, remember the last time in the YFM page, myself and Yara Christmas, we went back to back on this issue. It feels, at a point, it feels like washada. Like washada unim say, oh yeah, this was going to happen. And then,
1: you know, people will come and making noise and things.
0: There will be that conversation that this the government in power is, you know,
1: authoritative.
0: Because he's on the other side of the divide, so that is why in sa propaganda never cost for a while. He knows what he's doing, and I feel like he. This is what I feel. I feel like he's not being punished well enough. That is why he keep no. What happens? Blessing, tell me what happens. Happens when he does? When he goes on these rants?
1: Well,
0: what
1: he's still.
0: No, what happens? Something happens. What happens?
1: He goes to court. He's granted bail. He comes out.
0: Is there punishment in there?
1: You're granted bail that it doesn't mean that issue not. Yeah, so
0: no, is there punishment in there? That is what I'm saying. So, yeah, China. Granted bail. Then he goes back, sit where he sat and did it, does it again, gets arrested again, and then the cycle continues.
1: Well, yeah.
0: What could him bear 4 months be?
1: This year now, I'll go back to back.
0: Thank you. You see what I was telling you at Christmas the last time? What could him bear 4 months be? Bro, he will take time.
1: Yeah.
0: He will reason each other. The last time this all happened to me. But yeah, this is the Ghana we did. Nothing happens to him, so he feels like he can do whatever he wants. Let's wrap this up.
1: My final story. I cannot talk about trends. I cannot do trends today without talking about Chef Abby. Chef Abby is doing amazing things out there. I actually saw her post yesterday, and she's collaborating with the chef at the Snapchat office, and I was like, oh, Charlie, this girl is doing amazing. I saw a video of her also in a certain school in the U.S. They were having, I think, a Ghana food culture day or something, where she was there to, you know, teach the kids how to cook certain Ghanaian meals and also serve them. I saw her serving some Ghanaian snacks. I saw plantain chips. I saw the normal chips, the one with the dough and things. Like, it's beautiful. It's just nice seeing Chef Abby do all of those things. Like, it's nice. A whole Snapchat. And she mentioned that, you know, when she started her content creation, she started with Snapchat.
0: Yeah.
1: You get. And then now, the same place she started with, she's now at their head office making meals for staff.
0: Yeah.
1: Beautiful.
0: She was at TikTok, the TikTok office too. She was at most of the, I think she was visiting most of the apps.
1: Yeah.
0: Their offices in the UK.
1: Yeah.
0: And meetings up, but she says she has a big announcement coming up.
1: Yeah.
0: And it's fun and fulfilling to know that someone who started off from an app. You see, Snapchat is different from the other apps.
1: Yeah.
0: Snapchat on this one is a very complex app for some people.
1: Is it?

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this music from Freddie Blaze and Stefan. Him on the song The Size. He has new music coming out very soon. 8:30. Rise and Shine on YFM 102.5. My name is Gale Fischel. Holding it down till 9. Here on the radio, we have something coming up very soon. Adam's Kitchen is visible now. Adam's Kitchen is here. 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Hold on. Adam's Kitchen is like it's like Voxy. 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
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Very soon, the show ends. The next will be the mid-morning radio show here on YFM.

0: Rise and Shine, still YFM 102.5. We're about to talk to our friends from Open Labs. They are here in front of us as we get into a conversation about what you have to study when it comes to IT, the smart decisions you can make money as well out of it. So I have two gentlemen in front of me. I'll start with the one on the right. What's your name? How you doing?
1: I'm fine. My name is Marcus Gideon Owari.
0: Marcus Gideon Owari.
1: Yes.
0: Okay.
1: I teach software development and AI at Open Labs.
0: Okay. Software and
1: yeah,
0: AI.
1: Yeah, artificial intelligence.
0: Okay, Brian Mike, thank you so much for joining us this morning. Sir, what's your name and also your position with Open Labs?
2: Yeah, I'm Dako Joseph.
0: Dako Joseph.
2: Dako Joseph.
0: Nice one.
2: People normally call me Sir Joe.
0: Yeah, okay. Sergio.
2: Yeah,
0: I'm so Sergio would do, right?
2: Yeah, Sergio would do. So I'm the system administrator at Open Labs.
0: All right, it's great to. Okay, sorry.
2: I also
0: sorry
2: teach networking and hardware.
0: Okay, wonderful. Sergio and Brian Mike, they are here with us from Open Labs. And this morning, I'm sure they have something juicy to tell us. That is why they came here very early. So, who is that for me? Why are you here with that? Sergio Atuamao, Brian Mike.
1: Correction, my name is Marcus.
0: Is it Marcus? I heard yes. Michael.
1: Oh, no.
0: Oh, Marcus. Sorry. Marcus.
2: Marcus.
0: Okay.
1: Okay. So I'm here because we are actually opening a new field in the AI course. Mm-hmm. And AI is now the head of the most talked topic on the internet. Mm-hmm. And we are going to talk about the AI. We teach AI, not just the beginning. It accepts everybody. Everybody's welcome to join.
0: Okay.
1: Irrespective of your level of education. Mm-hmm. Even if you are coming from like SS, JHS, you could even still join the course. We make the course extremely exciting. We learn about LLM models, how to build your own, how to fine tune, and also automations, how to use the AI models to help your work and improve on your work. Aside that, we have a software development curriculum that is already running and it's in play. You could join, and we even give, for the AI, we give SSA students, the new graduates or those who are now going to complete school, they come, when you try to register for the course, we give mm-hmm. you up to 20 to 25% bonuses on discount on top of the money.
0: Okay.
1: And on the side of software development, we teach really from fundamentals to development. You could build web apps, mobile apps from all our courses we train at Open Labs. And I think that's all we have to talk here about us.
0: All right. So that is what Marcus is talking about. I'm interested in the discount given. Anything discount, and this one, yeah, I'm always up for it. I'm always up for that. Because, in the field of education.
1: Yes.
0: Because then it makes it a bit easy for some people that normally face these financial constraints. So when it comes to education, any person doing discount today, I'm always up for that.
1: No matter
0: what it is, no matter the form of education it is, if you're actually, you know, subsidizing for people to be able to, you know, enroll, I love that.
1: Sure.
0: Aside what Marcus told us, Sergio, what else is at Open Labs that listeners, probably people who are hearing about Open Labs for the very first time, should also know about and to excite them to join?
2: Okay, for the sake of our grandmoms in the house,
0: because
2: I'm gonna clear fees, so I'll mix it up a little bit for them.
0: That's fine.
2: Okay, grandmoms, daddy's a movie, Open Labs. Previous in here NIIT, National Institute of Information Technology. This year, no, I ain't open, same bay, practicals, no, as a laboratory. More practicals, we'll be to me the year, Juma. This year, so we are tailored to JSS for no, or more, and any SS for no, so almost so baby, you know. There is a special program, there are more with a discount. It is all banner betting if you. 3 months, another 4 months, 6 months. No, but kwa kwenye mno anya shwede. Manembra ni in training. No, see, everywhere you go in Ghana, if you are applying for a job, they will need someone with IT knowledge. In fact, I have two companies. Oma hami amu pe secretaries. No, be I'm a manager. Omo hamu. But they are pinpointing that the person have to get IT knowledge, because some of them do online booking. So if the person doesn't have IT knowledge, he can't. But with this one, so be a be 3 months in play away Hokrana, I can let him fill that position.
0: Nice.
2: Yeah.
0: Nice.
2: I can let him fill that position. T and Kwanana Omoye no mumbra. Do an rashiba. Mumbra no mebuki omusit. Now almost start it. And no mumusian is here, you know, the field of AI, you can use AI to make money.
3: That's true.
0: So much money.
2: Man, say, I have some AI videos I did myself. If I show you, you will not believe say AI
0: for content creation. Yes, that's one thing I struggle with, especially on social media. The balance between the real ones and the ones generated with AI. Editing sometimes we show you to be also unya botrepa na ustadi ni mbi. Even that. Ebu akwa un.
2: Just a perfect.
1: The
0: prompt, no, or you see, yes.
2: And you see the pastors. You see one way the days are naka unanti now your evangelism.
0: Mm-hmm, mm-hmm.
2: You see everything you can do the evangelism through online. Technology.
0: That's true. Yeah. Right. Yeah.
2: And you see there's something I did. I've trained an AI, okay, about the Bible. Say or no so be. Information be your pastors will pay mysteries about the Bible and the rest, so they'll be asking AI
0: a lot of questions.
2: Mm-hmm. So I've trained the AI, say, so be beside this questioner, offer the answer way and man, no mommy feedback.
0: Mm-hmm.
2: So, in other times, if I don't have the time to go out to do evangelism, I'm using the AI to do that for me.
0: Sweet. So now your job has been made easy, and even now get to reach a lot more people.
2: Yes,
0: without even have to sell the movie and ask BBC, you still get to propagate the way you're supposed to with the help of AI. And so if it is on the internet, nah, a bit to me, aqua kuyuswa. Why then do I need to come to Open Labs and come and learn about it?
1: Okay.
0: Mm-hmm.
1: About practical fields of application of AI.
0: Getting
1: a curated course, and I say obi asha that and I say I to YouTube. Mostly you can't discern between content creators and those who actually know what they are doing. Mm-hmm. In fact, watching something does not mean you understand it. If kasanet ya and ke course school omo ichre how to build cars in Ghana. It's about how practical the course is made for you. Specifically for you, it will of course be a year good, but a year for you, because it does not know about your system and how your education systems are run.
0: Mm-hmm.
1: Open Labs AI courses made and designed for Ghanaians and even those in Africa, specifically for our education system and how we are brought up from childhood. Nice. And it takes you from a really fundamental theoretical base to practical base. Mm-hmm. And building on your own, as you said, automation, self say what they run a while with Juma
0: business,
1: and
0: yeah,
1: content creation,
0: mm-hmm,
1: what they hear video editing, the go on one year video store online, I dare come up brand one video editing,
0: yes,
1: the go on the year video editing, wait in the AI, a friend agentic AIs, who create AI agent, who bet mama na say, money now, ma'am, doctors for 19 crown US, no more yet promotion, he said.
0: Mm-hmm.
1: Now they want more agentic AIs to do the scan, like where MRI scanner.
0: Mm-hmm.
1: And yet, independently, you said, if you be a doctor, so many can you into AI and you're training a data or check it between the AI fields now. MRI scanner, but not me, no, I said, the whole session can you know, if say on or more access to internet, no more than you as a human being, and you see really fast, efficient, as long as who you need.
0: So now it means all walks of life, like
1: I always say field like any field that you are actually involved in, mm-hmm, can be made better with AI. It is not going to take away your jobs.
0: Mm-hmm.
1: That's a lie, because AI is not just there yet. It is made for people who want to improve on their work and actually advance to the next level.
0: Exactly. AI for enhancement.
1: Yes.
0: The reason why I asked that question was when they say AI is something kind of to actually like make videos and stuff.
1: Perfect example.
0: Tell me.
1: Your friend said, let me be.
0: Mm-hmm. Let me be.
1: Say,
0: let me be.
1: AI.
0: Yeah.
1: But Obi and Kanche, why do you say AI?
0: Wonderful. So Open Labs is here. That's Marcus the on the phone. No, AI do to me color anybody want to see my hair over there. AI and other related courses at Open Labs. Said Joe, I can't be won't be a chair as to how to, you know, go, the reason why they are doing this, and also mommy for me, yeah, in your own penny for I ja omon a share omon ya no one get to a more fast for me patch. You don't need to be obia we university and sana waba Open Labs there be Open Labs a beam. That is why it didn't ask sana in open a beam for everyone else to come, because yes. You can actually enhance with a little bit of IT knowledge and AI. Baba Joe, we're about to wrap this up. Give us numbers people can call, and then location, and also any other information that we probably might have missed during the conversation.
2: Okay. So with Open Labs, we are located at Stadium Freema, opposite Freema Junction.
0: Okay.
2: All right. Our numbers are 028.
1: Asukwa.
2: Yeah. 028-955-9991.
0: Okay.
2: 028-955.
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2: 9991. Mm-hmm. And we also have this number, 028-912-0680. Okay. 028-912-0680. It is your friend numbers will be on your counselors and the bedroom. So questions be a will be on at Bema. And note, our payment is not outright, it's installment. Until within the 3 months, and as a which 500 cities, for example, the bitchy mama. Say by your own behind how and will be time sick up boom at the ababa two in him. Edding.
0: Okay.
2: Chim and mom. And my wolf for no one how.
0: Nice. Discount a inning in each, you know. 25%.
1: Engineering
0: payment plan. Oh, we
1: are
0: swabofana. So OP Labs here, guys. There you have it. Everything that you need to equip your mind with when it comes to IT and every other related program, Open Labs is your go-to. Sergio and Marcus, they can't tell us everything, but then touched on some of the very basic and important ones that need to compel you to come through and study more. That means there's more where that came from. There's plenty. Every time I want to be a 5 hours grad, it can be done with things that Open Labs has to offer to Ghanaians and to the people of Kumasi. Stadium Road, Freeman Junction, Ufahono Mabuhu Open Labs, formerly NIT. You can ask anyone. Open Labs, thank you so much for coming in. I'm sure next week we'll see you here again on the show. Guys, that's Joe and Marcus from Open Labs. Next up is the mid-morning radio show with 007, PUBG 007 and the whole crew. Beyond that, we'll have the shout on Y on YFM. Why sports update. Ivan is going to do a lot of Arsenal today. And the drive of your life, 3 till 7 p.m., 7 down till 10. We have the Y Lounge on Y FM on K Official. Here, Kim Tu with Rise and Shine. Before I let you go, there's this person on YFM's X. I think he's celebrating his birthday today. So let me do this for him. Message says, Bonjour, K Official. Bonjour. Today happens to be my birthday. I started listening to YFM from 2015 and the journey has really been amazing. I do love Rise and Shine because it gives me a boost to start my day well. I've learned a lot, to be honest. God bless you all. So happy birthday to you, Derek Dalenting, with the messages. I had to give us, you know, the background to TYFM. Okay. God bless you. God bless you. Go out there. Do you remember to make a difference? Be kind to a neighbor. And yes, always remember, the Lord will never give you a dream too big for you to accomplish. Peace. I'm out.
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deep inside. Go ahead, hear very towards. See every dream. And there's a part where it says, you have to feel in your blood. Okay. Ladies and gentlemen, good morning. Welcome to the Mid-Morning Radio Show. It's 43 minutes after 9. That's Brian Adams in the back. Music is titled, Have You Ever Really Loved a Woman? Really ready to...

0: you go? Where have you go touch that food? Because anyway, yeah, and this is what we're paid to do. Okay, play good music, run through like beautiful emotions.
1: Oh, and this is all your LPM, no, bruh. Me and your
0: I'm not even about to describe or describe scenarios for you people, but yeah, it is what it is. It's good music on a Wednesday morning, and whatever you want to do with the music, go ahead, feel free, enjoy it, do with the music, okay? Yeah. Let the music touch your soul. I'm fumbling for words. Have you people realize? Yeah. Well, I'm here with DJ Cassius and then McLean, in case I've got your company through to midday. We'll make it nice, yeah. It's already started nice, yeah. Good morning to you, Remix, and to say. Yesterday, yeah. What did Brian Adams say today? Is it?
2: Let's see what a man.
0: Well,
2: when a man really claims streets, but unless you know he a love song.
0: Unless you know he.
2: That he fumble.
0: Yeah. Look, I go see. I know the scene.
2: Yes, it will be me pay tag. Ah. Yeah, I bought shorts.
0: I bought shirts. Hard guy.
2: Enjoy, but the morning choir.
0: Hard guy. What's a Brian Adams? Ubu streak. I'm out here doing you, man. Now, Ubu streak. Yeah, man. Marcus, Virginia, right?
2: Virginia, yeah. Mark Fashion Hub.
0: Marcus, perfume, Marcus, you are giving who you are. Two things, either say better and ever fat. I think we'll buy
2: your better.
0: Your better fat. Your
2: better fat. There is a perfume in any person they use in two better fat.
0: Perfume, Marcus, you are my life.
2: Marcus, you are my
0: life. Mine, one, yeah, man. Yeah,
2: Marcus,
0: yeah. Because you perfume the man.
2: Chroma Street Boy singing, I wanna fire.
0: Easy cry. I'm a boxer, BMZ.
2: Yeah, yeah, yeah. You shall own Shiaunia.
0: Now, boxer, do you need Shiaunia? Look at Rob, oh, wait. Now, how boxer was so shit?
2: Let me boss your mind. Let me boss your mind and make it no say you know these streets.
0: Oh,
2: right now, the girls. Most of them know they wear the panties again.
0: Uh-huh.
2: Some they wear boxers.
0: Until
2: they show you there, no one so you need there. No one you know far.
0: Boxers now share no.
2: The same thing, the same brand, the same color, the same design. It belong.
0: The girls is your come to boxer. Oh,
2: they buy some. The ladies they buy some.
0: All right.
2: Sometimes they know they wear anything. Sometimes they wear boxers. Sometimes they wear straight line. Yeah, so they depend.
0: Commissioner for Ghana Standards Authority, DJ Cassius. Anyway, fam, the HRM conference is happening. That's the CIHRM conference 2026 is happening, and it's happening at Alisa Hotel. Northridge.
2: Oh, okay.
0: If you're an HR professional, you're a people manager, you're a business leader, or you're interested in, you know, how organizations achieve results through people, this conference is for you, okay? 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What done with the DHS? Mm-hmm. You know, it's a stage when I collab on the same shots. Yes, I have from now to September. No? Mm-hmm. Yes, so I have from now to September. No? Yeah, that'd be where,
2: because that'd be where, because mm-hmm. parents mostly know the house.
0: You know the house
2: where the kiddie pay you the house. So,
0: Fiti, and yes. by 8 in a 50, you know, sir, 8 o'clock, 2
2: o'clock, can you pay
0: 4 5 for there?
2: You're not the CEO of the house,
0: 8 to 5 for there. Yeah.
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0: Yeah. Hey, you're my baby.
2: Yeah, so
0: I mean. Yeah, you're my baby. Yeah,
2: so get them busy.
0: Get them busy,
2: and,
0: yeah.
2: And it will help them. I mean, imagine, say, we'll start your IT career.
0: Yeah, bro, like if they started as IT, DHS,
2: we'll enter your processing. Yeah, yeah, because you go configure something for you.
0: Mine is type it, I don't box it.
2: Yeah, I'm not good. But I mean, I'm on the most serious note. I mean, I think if you allow your kid to start his or her IT career
0: as early as possible, it's
2: very important. Because, I mean, these days, you can't do away without IT.
0: Like if you do SS9, IT shack.
2: Yes, now. By maybe you're not going to a tertiary. I mean, I'm really developing interest in that.
0: I tell you, bro.
2: Very early. And it's very useful.
0: And IT is the way to go, yeah.
2: Yes, it is. So
0: now, 25, I'm 25%. Jessica, 25%. That'd be yeah. Mm. It's a certificate course for JHS leaders in India. No? 25% discount. Now, beyond that, 1% when you're IT, you say when you get JHS leader, no problem. Still, we've got you sorted, okay? Come through to Open Labs here, war Stadium Road. 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
10: 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And the fittings. 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Oma yese be bon ho bang. No

0: say if you are to say today we vibrate. That's only way bamboo stick. I'm only a liar.
1: Hey, Junior.
2: I don't know. In quotes, when you know some age be or you are not even married and you get pregnant, it means you feel cool more. Today to the 14th when you know when you can't tell them now. You remember she was
0: no, those days never ho and then so that's so ho.
2: And you and then you and the one hour 40 you feel cool more.
0: That be it.
2: What you did? You know day. A lot of things has changed. That's what I want you to understand. How you deal with a millennial? You can't do the same thing with a Gen Z.
0: Na come on, what the fuck? What the fuck?
2: Never fuck.
0: Me, Charles say everything we see today is an evolution of what has ever happened before, and such that there's nothing new under the sun.
2: There are new things
0: the
2: under
0: AC
2: the sun.
0: And then no.
2: What like Charles?
0: Titine see here, but in see to say say the AC now.
2: Vibrator bro.
0: What say?
2: Titine vibrator bro.
0: Hey.
1: You didn't lie.
0: Hey.
2: What like Charles?
0: What? Go read the Bible. It says some there's a pattern that says like Charlie, the guy Jacob Paul God kiss him.
1: Ah,
0: in the Bible is like, what did they do?
1: No,
0: what did they do? What do they use vibrator for?
1: Fine.
0: No, then would they use them to what? The word is to masturbate, right? Nah, don't know anything.
2: Bible inside, where
0: it there? Go read a Bible.
2: Show me
0: it there inside.
2: Go
1: read a Bible.
0: Man, no, sorry. Oh, you. Sorry, you're saying. And then most of us will say, withdraw. You know where withdraw starts? Pull out.
1: Pull out game.
0: Oh, my pull out game be this. You know where it starts from? Even make you know, you don't make you throw out interactive plug set. Let's go vex as well. Let me see if I can fix this. Before that, now we brought to you Bigo soft drinks. 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

0: Allah says it's happening on the 30th of May, next week, Saturday. 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

Pink Party. Chemo, Charlie, he hold me down and I'll forever be grateful. You know, say since you show me to soccer bet and they see greens, talking of good cash out, fast payout, high odds, and total odds accumulation, bro, it they go on for this side. Charlie, that be high for day. I be you know that. Bro, soccer bet they do the most. Then my interface they catch me. 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SoccerBet has all you need as a punter. 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Make the right choice today and enjoy all the goodies that comes with betting with SoccerBet. This advertisement has been vetted and approved by the Gaming Commission of Ghana. Bet responsibly, not for persons below the age of 18. Gaming can be addictive.

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0: All right, so we'll get back into more music. We'll call it Afro Mashup on the Mid Morning Radio Show, and we'll get you people talking. Okay, yeah, I know. We didn't activate interactive. We didn't activate the WhatsApp console. I should say, yeah. So you're like, hey, send them, show my ink, cause it be. Don't worry, we'll do this with you. Okay, 11:30. We're back on that.
1: Yeah.

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2: Me tennis, also.
1: No, also.
2: Also,
1: I'm a friend. I'm a friend.
2: Yani ni kwechire anaso onu angasa kwechire Shasty man like MD hiding man
1: MD
2: Shasty you Now today this is what we'll do on it this is what we'll do just to allow our listeners to come through Those of you wherever see this one will activate them on it. Should we activate on a call or Michael, are the call lines well? Are they working? You're not there. Are you sure? Do you trust your call lines? Oh. Even if you don't trust me, we can do WhatsApp. What's it?
1: Edim Welko.
2: Yeah. For the first time, yeah. We don't even want to do this on WhatsApp. If you are listening to us, just call us and tell us. For the first time. So yeah, phone lines are hot and ready to go. 0246-807-545. Want to send a special shout out to the team at Itziban. Yeah.
1: Itziban Hub.
2: Hey, well, we didn't need the idea, no. And we had the hub back home. Hey, well, shout to the team at Edibine Hub, like amazing. Yeah, we love literally everything that I had. Dente. Hey, bro, how much are you doing?
1: I'm on my man.
2: Ladies and gentlemen, at the bar, saying that with this house, anything that they come through, you know, teamwork makes a dream work. Into Janine Bimuna. But you were not here.
3: Say, Uncle,
2: me, I don't even want to start talking about the pepper because it's even half. Now brutal. What I'm going to do is I'm going to post this. I'm going to post their flyer. You get their contact on my snap. You see the okay. And it's as on 50 Ghana cedis.
1: Oh.
2: Yeah. King is a red fish.
1: I don't want trouble.
2: Oh, David, too much.
1: Administrator is saying something. Mm-hmm. Pap J, invoice will be sent to your DM.
2: For
1: thank you.
2: For for what?
1: And
2: it's Zuban Hub. It's Zuban Hub. Yeah. Tyra and I'm gonna give the lady's name again. Is it Mamiabo or something? Yeah. It goes down on Snap. I put it out there so people will get a contact with her, okay? Now can you follow in there on? Are they on? Alright. Start living your life with real money on today. 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

0: 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I just sent SDA Hospital on the China Mall stretch. Old branch, other branches also active. Yeah, Tafu along the Moshizongo Road at Franchopo Supreme Filling Station. Dyma, Ewo Ho, 0598-940-100. Or 0241-172-336. 0241-172-336. Dyma! Hook me up. Well, it's 2024680755. You can just come here. Yeah? Make we vibe on that level. Yeah. Keep that call coming through. Check Fridays, 2 days away. Yo! My guy! Udem. Udem. Now, what's your favorite? Kebedu, guys, I love you. Senior man Kebedu. Now, what's the line on the side? Or nine men, they'll cross on the side, huh? Station, I'm with TSI.
1: Nice.
0: You know, I heard it as Kebedu Gas and Ovi. That's what I heard. Oh, man, Tina's. Oh, and senior man Kebana. Oh, what? If I say anything, wrestle you. If everybody do. My winner inviting the sound, but. I saw him back over. This again, you may use to share my wifi.
2: This is over that Saturday.
0: Yeah? I saw him back over. This again, you may that Saturday.
2: Saturday.
0: I use to share Sunday.
2: No, Jeremy.
0: 02468 0. Hello, good morning. Hello? Chairman! That's the setting.
3: I don't want to
0: hear. Nice. Yes, we are here. We didn't even be out here, you fury.
3: Fancy four.
0: Habibi, damn.
2: Habibi.
0: Now, and you know how you are, you man.
2: Oh, Habibi.
0: So he's caught us all the way from you, right?
2: Yeah.
0: Oh, fam love.
2: Oh, Fancy Four.
0: Fam love. Oh, TISF for radio now from Bia. Hello, Masu.
4: Yeah, Charlie.
0: What be the action?
4: Hello?
0: Yeah, hello, I didn't hear you. What's Minka?
4: Oh, my tongue comes
0: out. Udi,
4: T-Pain.
0: They're in California, Diana, and I said they're in.
4: Oh, California, Diana, they were too numb now.
5: What's your name? Let me come to you. Let me buy you a drink. I'm T-Pain. You know me.
0: T-Pain, Kennedy Digital Satellite, say chest freezer, air condition, powerful home theater, fufu pounding machine, we've got you, we've got you. Washing machine, popcorn machine, microwave, iron kettle, blender, cooker. Just mention it, yeah. Hey, Kennedy. Kennedy, Elwo Family Plaza building, first floor near Boss FM. It sounds what Patase. First floor near Police Depot. Fred Kennedy on 0207-653-031. 0207-653-031. Or 0244-385-128. Basu. If I blast in Shawman, if I blast in Shawman. Now, one two thing the same. Thanks for coming to. Nice. Like I mentioned earlier on, check Friday is every Friday. Yeah, we top you up. This one is a top up promotion. Auto regular pack me amount. And so say more regular pack me amount. 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

0: 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We have two more days to wrap up the week. We're looking forward to bigger energies tomorrow and on Friday, yeah. Like, you know, teamwork makes dream work. Hold somebody down, show some love to someone you never know will come through in your favor. Do you have a great afternoon?
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Honorable Kwame Pepra. Former Minister of Finance. Mr. Kofi Ebu Pepra. Mr. Kweku Amponsa. Any Ambassador Edward Boateng. Former Ambassador to China. Mr. Enes Kwabena Pepra. 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Any Mami. Abena Kunedu Pepra. Mrs. Constant Jantua. Any Mami. Any Anum. And Susuni Didiswe. Ama Jantua Banfo. Former Chief State Attorney. Our Attorney's General's Department. Mrs. F.A. Jantua, London, UK. Mr. Kwame Jantua, Board Member, GNPC.

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don't know, I like this song so much. Because the reason why you and I, at where we are today, at this time of the day, is because of Kwacha Sikana. Welcome to Shouts on Y, live here on Y 102.5 FM. Shout out to you wherever you are. Now, so when you're with that to send me, give me your attention. You know that with as low as 30 Ghana cedis, you can get yourself a slice of cake, a cake in cup, or even a cupcake. 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Nice. Affordable, it's sweet, it's nice. 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

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And they have another branch at Okanshi, opposite MTTD office. 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Now let's talk about OS Garden Cafe and Lounge. 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And yeah, they have school lunches that keep students happy, okay? And now I feel like students need be coffee, I could complain, mommy, the food they served in school was not nice. 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Obia me bisa so munye Janina. In fact, they go home and tell their parents that, mommy, this food, please be ordering some for us in the house. 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

So I have a message here. Unfortunately, the person didn't add his or her name. He's saying that the best wedding song of all time, like the greatest wedding song of all time, is Odopa, which is Sarkodie featuring, from Sarkodie featuring Kweku Flav. In Odopa, nene nansi ane bae. Hello, good afternoon. I'm Nanaya from Atonsu. My best wedding song is Can't Let You Go by Sarkodie.

I am Riyama inside Swami. The best wedding song of all time is Always On My Mind by Sir Cordier featuring Obrafo. And this person today, they add his or her name. He's saying the best wedding song is Everything I Do by Bryan Adams. Now let's talk about Kennedy Digital Satellite. Kennedy Digital Satellite. They sell home appliances from televisions from, you know, 19 inches to 65 inches, both smart and care. Because they have all the latest TVs. They have fridges from 90 liters to 500 liters. So don't you so below. In fact, anything that you do for commercial purpose. They have chest freezers from 100 to 900 liters of all kinds for you. And they have air conditions, powerful home theaters. They have fufu pounding machines. And you hear me, Papa? It's very important. They have fufu pounding machine because me. And I know it's not only me. A lot of people don't like doing tinting. Say tinting time ni trim. So Kennedy Digital Satellite has fufu pounding machines. They have sewing machines. They have washing machines from 7 kg to 10 kg. They have popcorn machines, okay, both gas and electric. And they have laptops. They have laptops. If you're a student and you need one or two laptops, once a student go on or a DB into here, five. Kennedy Digital said, like, has all you need. And they have microwave ovens, they have irons, they have kettles, they have blenders, they have cookers. In fact, me can't they have none, no one because all their sauce. And this is the best part, okay? All government workers under the Controller and Accountant General's Department should pass by for a suitable reduction. Or suitable deduction of their items every month. Peace of mind. So in Accra, they are located at Wager Old Barrier near the traffic light. Yes, Kennedy Digital Satellite is located at Wager Old Barrier near the traffic light in Accra. And you can contact the Accra branch on 0243-074-750 or 0244-385-136. 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I know most of you you are tired working from January to May. I have the perfect event for you to unwind, okay? 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So come there to enjoy the good food, the drinks, the comedy, the music, the dance, oh, and more. Environment in quiet, thank you, can let you forget all your problems. And there will be live performances from the man himself, Asafu Powers, Killa Entria. Amrado will be there, Rafada will be there, CJ Ray will be there, Susuma Honfidria will also be there, and Bosuma will also be there. And the venue is Casa Lake View Resort, Lake Bosumtwi, Abono, here in the Ashanti region.
and the date is Saturday, okay? Saturday, 30th May 2026. 30th May. And the time is 2 p.m. till Mama calls. 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Yes, 10th and 11th June, which will be a Wednesday and a Thursday. 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

0: 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You're sure also Kasa opportunities Nina. Most of you will understand. So there's the time where we have to talk about opportunities outside Ghana. For everyone to know that Charlie, you can't just live every time. You can't just be in Ghana all the time with me. Thinking that the opportunities they here in Ghana, and opportunities now me. CenturyNet will assist you, okay? Hello, good afternoon.
1: Good afternoon, my lady.
0: Hope you are good.
1: Fine, thank you. How about you?
0: I'm so fine, actually. The skin color is popping on.
1: Thank you.
0: It's popping. You see, I wish most of you could see us in the studio.
1: Hey. Powered sponsored by Nkuto.
0: 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Yes. So, most people have been hearing about CenturyNet Consult, and how they have packages for studying abroad and all that. What's that? Because someone texted me and the person was like, he doesn't really get it. What do they do?
1: Okay, so CenturyNet Consult is a study abroad agency.
0: Okay.
1: What we do is we assist students who want to go and study abroad, who want to work and even want to migrate abroad. We assist you right from getting you the admissions to visa till you get to your particular destination. That is basically what we do.
0: Okay.
1: Yes, the study field is where we are most invested in. Anybody who wants to go and study. Yes, that's our major field that we do. Alongside, we have slots for working, and we have slots for those who also want to migrate outside.
0: Okay,
1: we have been in this business for over 15 years. Yes, we have an office in Accra, and we have an office here in Kumasi as well. So anybody who wants to go and study where, maybe the UK, USA, Canada, Australia, Germany, Malta, just name it. All these countries, we assist people to go and study over there. We have partners in these particular countries that we work with. So, CenturyNet Consult is their direct agent where with any application whatsoever, it passes through CenturyNet Consult to a particular university.
0: Okay, but I have a question. Someone was asking me, is it just that you guys do the applications for only master's degree or what? Because he was like, after SHS, he doesn't want to even attend tertiary in this country. Is that too? Are there packages for that too?
1: Okay, that's a very good question. So anybody who has completed the WASI isn't left out. If you have completed WASI and you want to further outside, yes, you are eligible. We can assist you from getting you the admissions with whichever program you would want to study: education, business, engineering, health, anyone. We can help you right from there. So you are not exempted from it. If you have the WASI, you are part of it.
0: Okay. Yeah. If you have the WASI, you are part of it. You are not left out. And with the working part, is there something like accommodation? I'm migrating to another country. Migrating is very difficult, honestly. I'm living all my life here. I've been living in Ghana all my life, and all of a sudden, I want to move outside the country. It will be very difficult to leave my loved ones, my business, whatever I have going on here, down here, and to move there. And if I don't know anyone in that country, obviously I might be sleeping outside.
1: Right. So for those going to study, in terms of accommodation, we apply. You know, when you come to us, you don't even have to stress over these things. We handle all of that for you. We just apply and we get accommodation from places in the school. And for those who are interested to go and work as well, it's the same process.
0: Okay.
1: Yeah, where we apply. So we don't wait for you to get your visa and all that before we apply for an accommodation for you. Right here, whilst you are with us, we do those application and secure you a room before you get there, and those bedding and everything of that, it's on us to assist you. Yeah, we don't want to worry our clients and all that with all these things. So aside that, I mentioned those who have the WASI already, and those who have completed their degree and would want to go and do their masters, even with the PhD as well. Yes, CenturyNet Consult is the right place for you to start your academic program. Okay, and don't stress your head with bank statement, which is also a requirement as part of the application.
0: That's very okay. smart.
1: Yeah.
0: I was so, about to ask about the financial support.
1: Exactly. I read your mind. So we don't want our students to stress with bank statement as well. CentureNet Consult has taken it upon ourselves to assist with this financial sponsorship. If you have even started the application already and you are stacked and you want us to take over from the bank statement, from the visa and all that for you, yes, we also assist with that, where we take over all that and assist you with the bank statement. I say it and say it again that nobody should go to other places for your monies to be squandered. The visa immigration consulates are very tight now, so they wouldn't want to accept any fraudulent or fake bank statement, you'll get your refusal, a very very very big trouble. That is why we would want you to speak to us. We give you genuine counseling. Sometimes, you know, people have the desire to go and study but they don't even know where to start from. Yes, so we are also in the right position to advise you, even with a particular course you'd want to go and study, and even with a particular country you want to go and study, depending on your budget. We will tell you that, okay, this place you might really spend a lot, but your budget will fit here.
0: Okay,
1: so these are some of the things we also do at CentureNet Consult. Yeah.
0: Okay, I know you prepare the bank statements and everything for the person, but this message is coming from a listener.
1: All right.
0: He's asking that, what if I have the desire to travel outside, but I don't have the financial support?
1: Okay.
0: Like, he doesn't have the financial support, but he wants to travel outside. Are there packages for people like that?
1: Okay, so if you don't have the financial support, I mean, one thing is, anybody traveling, you know,
0: you have something
1: and traveling is, I must say, is expensive.
0: Yeah.
1: So at CentureNet Consult, we, if you say financial support, that means whether we give monies out and maybe we do work and pay or something like that. Yeah. No, we don't do the work and pay. Okay. Yes, so you just come. At least you have to know the ins and outs of the application. You have to prepare yourself.
0: Okay.
1: Yeah, that's very important. You just need to prepare yourself. And anytime you are ready to go, we are the right people for you to contact. Then we can assist you.
0: Oh, and there's another message, right. But it's not a question. The person is saying it looks like when he comes and there is no money, at least the system will be clear for him to understand what he has to do to be able to travel and the stuff he shouldn't be doing. And there's a question, the question of social media. There's the question of social media when it comes to people traveling outside the country. Right now, I know that most diasporas, the Western countries are very tight when it comes to social media. And you being someone schooling in Ghana, you want to go and continue your education abroad, work in other countries and all that. Is there a situation whereby you attend to people's social media before they go for visa interviews and all that? Because I've had an instance with a friend who went to, you see, a consult and they didn't check all that. He was refused because of his social media.
1: Okay. I think USA are the ones that mostly
0: take that
1: do
0: serious.
1: That. Yeah. USA are the ones that mostly do that. So at CentureNet Consult, we help you, we guide you, we assist you. So if you are supposed to go for an interview, we give you a thorough prepping before you go, even a week or two before you go for your interview. Yes, with some of the questions you are supposed to answer, how to go about the questions, the particular things to say and what not to say. We make sure that we guide you. So by the time you are going for your interview, cry now I've been that. Yeah. Now I've been, I just say, why are you ready?
0: Oh yeah, she.
1: Yes. What been cry that. So it makes our students not feel nervous, not feel so anxious. And when they get there, right, preparedness is very good, so when they get there, they are able to sail through.
0: And now there is the issue of traveling with your family. Most people find it difficult traveling with their loved ones. Maybe you came there, you have a wife, you have children, you have a sister, you have a mother or father you want to travel with, but unfortunately some other consuls will tell you unless you go alone, you can't add your wife, you can't add your children. And I heard that CentureNet Consult also helps when it comes to families traveling traveling together. Okay. How is that done?
1: Okay, so with families traveling together, not every country allows you to travel together with your whole family. Yeah, there are some of the countries where you can't, unless you take the lead, and maybe later they come through visit. Yes, so all these we have to tell you, else you wouldn't know. Okay. So I won't say no, you can't travel with your whole family. No, there are some countries where you can travel. We have dependents, especially with UK, you can take your dependents along if only you are doing a research program or you are being sponsored by a government or any other sponsorship here. So these are the only two that allows you to take your family along. Or also, if you are doing a PhD program, yeah. So for the UK, if you have a taught master's, an MSc or an MA, you can't take your family along. Okay. Yes. Aside that too, with the USA, there are some particular requirements that you can take your family along. They have it. Canada as well. We also have Malta. Okay, we also have Malta where you can also take your application. Sorry, you can take your family along. Okay. We have Germany. Yes, we have Germany too, where you can also, some of the requirements allows you to take your family along. So yeah.
0: Oh, that's nice. So where exactly is Centrinet Consult located? In Kumasi, in Accra?
1: Okay, in Kumasi, we are located in Santase, just close to the Santase post office, not far from the Santase station. Okay. Yeah, so any time you are around or wherever you get to around that side, you can just give us a call and myself, I'll give you the direction. And in Accra too, we are at Achimota Mile 7. Okay. Yeah, Achimota Mile 7, that's where we are in Accra.
0: Any contact, they can reach Centrinet. Right.
1: So you can follow us on all our social media platforms. Oh, wow. Centrinet_Consult Kumasi.
0: Yes.
1: If you are in Kumasi, yeah. And our contact is 054-513-0650. I take it again, 054-513-0650. Yes, so this is our contact, and I'm ensuring everybody that Centrinet Consult is the right.
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1: Nice place to be, honestly. 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
4: 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Yeah.
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0: We jam Monday to Sunday. 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

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I remember a friend of mine once told me, if you are thinking of getting malaria, I mean, just so be abashed as or thinking about malaria. 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
1: 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So let me see JJ Omohunenyasemke to wow. They are powering your world safely and efficiently.

You see, I intentionally gave you the beating because I'm coming to introduce a new tune to you. A new tune. Repeat after me. Kasi tune. Mani rawiramu. And this song is coming from Kwamina MP featuring Famiye. The title is Sunshine. Sunshine. Woo! Yes, so Kwamina MP featuring Famiye. And the song is Sunshine. Enjoy the newest tune in town.

I hope you enjoy the sunshine. You are my sunshine. Wherever you are listening to me from, you are my sunshine. And now there's another song I want to introduce. Yes, another song. And that's Mom Bebe from Kojo Black featuring King Promise. King Promise. So let's listen to Mon Bebe. I know you are going to enjoy it because Kojo Black and King Promise, Charlie, that'd be bad combo.

It's like I'm feeling like someone in love this afternoon. Or I don't know why I keep on playing last song. Now let's talk about opportunities. A reputable school around Amekom is looking for teachers in these subject fields. Yes, a reputable school around Amekom is looking for teachers. Yes, teachers in these subject fields. Creative arts teacher for primary, English teacher for primary, and home economics teacher who can teach sewing. So a creative arts teacher for primary, an English teacher for primary, and home economics teacher who can teach sewing. The salary be The salary is very attractive. So interested applicants should please call this number. 0246-286-662 or submit the application to the front desk of YFM Kumasi and the school is going to have it.

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There's ultrasound scan for pregnancy scans, pelvic scans, just name the scan. Daima Health Services have all the machines to sort you out. Now let me take my time and give you the locations. I say, baby, before from Bavo, from Musi Mami location. Right now, they can't give you locations of Daima Health Services. So they are located at Tafo along the Moshizongo Road. Yes, Tafo along the Moshizongo Road. And they have another branch as Afrancho opposite Puma Filling Station, close to the Afrancho Polyclinic. And there's another branch at Bantama inside the GCB building. And their latest baby in town.
They have another branch at Ahinsan, adjacent Ahinsan SDA Hospital on the China Mall stretch. You can contact Diamond Health Services on 0598-940-100 or 0241-172-336 don't even say me, but this is where I have to say goodbye. But you know, continue tuning in, because we have to continue having fun for the rest of the day. My name is Maureen, and this has been Shouts on Y, live here on Y102.

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0: What up, Izelwitsi? 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Rice virus is working in it. Somebody say, hey, voice. Come on.
1: Come on, man.
0: Come on, man. Don't do that. Don't do that. Don't do that. I'm a block you, you know. Yo, shouts get out to you, miss. Now, how you

Today be just the girls that they can't talk. Oh, I miss you too. So that's how it's gonna be. Today we're talking about red flags that ladies enjoy doing. Attitude, character, movements. Girl, they do things. She knows that it's that they do. It be red flag, but it enjoy her. Woman don't say this very thing they do. And I don't tell me red. Still now go do her. I like cars. I go do her. As usual, if you like, you come. Don't mention your name more. Don't mention your name. Just come and let's have fun. Come and talk to us, yeah? Come and, hey, I'm actually saying, this is pure witchcraft. Today we hear things, eh? You know, small things. We will hear things today. What is that one thing you do as a lady? You know it is a red flag, but you still enjoy doing it. You enjoy it, you know. Want to know now? Before we get into that, man, your money deserves the safest home. That is why Telecel Cash is in to protect you every step of the way. No risk,

0: Now, first of all, if you know your friend be the witch, type in name, give me. If you know one of your friends be witch, type in name for me. But I'm gonna be a super day before. But you didn't send them, but send them. You to baby. Hey, name number one, Miss Na, I is a bewitch. See, somebody is saying calling chairman when I know clearly he is in the middle of an exams. And still now you the call out. Yeah. Did you hear no? I said today, why don't you be able to be able to type in it and send it in the genome?
1: Boy, onye namsa a group wa min.
0: Oh you know
1: eh. Onye namsa kela.
0: Oh for you know.
1: Ba akwani di gobe yon kojeng.
0: So for kofa oil brand and fanyes and chara kofa baby oil. That's a be from yon kwala la.
1: Didi from kwa.
0: That be from yon kwala. Omo peje di asra.
1: But you ever dated a witch before?
0: I've never been with a witch before. Never. I cancel that in the mighty name of Jesus.
1: I'm just asking.
0: Why should I be with a witch?
1: Okay, well, I be then they mentioned their names. Maybe
0: your ex name will come. Maybe they mention my ex name, right?
1: Your ex name, they come.
0: Yeah, you if you know any of my exes, maybe don't mention your name. You expose me. If you know any of your friends be witch, type the person's name. 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Jack, I'm about to buy Harry Potter and new one man as a thing.
1: This one says my bestie here.
0: Bestie.
1: Excellency. One Bonnie D.
0: One Bonnie D.
1: We want the name. We want the name.

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1: Okay. 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
0: Yo, listen up, man. Very soon we get into the phone lines and then we'll pick your comments as well. Yeah, we're gonna talk.

0: bouncy.
1: Huh?
2: Yeah. 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
0: Is it Chelsea? 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
1: Desire.
0: You know, Stamford
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0: Of Stamford Bridge.
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1: AJ Mensa.
0: Boy Tiaso.
2: Aso kwa Kelvin Boy Ti Mabel.
0: Mabel, you name Nana.
2: Patrick, minim
1: AJ Mensa.
2: Miss Na. I say on first class. The dinner bone in lower class. On no from Udiya. The jam so Emma is also another one. Then say the witch. Media no know.
0: The witch way to into.
2: Ah, anymore.
0: One before way to into that. You know, plenty of the movies that we used to watch as kids. Uh-huh. Now before you know me, I'm here and Coco.
2: Yeah, Coco, Coco.
0: Also say Chewa bye. But you,
2: this is a narrative, no.
0: Control me. But think about it. Say the Chewa Harry Potter jail on them.
2: Bro.
0: Say spiritually, I'm in your battle.
2: Harry Potter anger ish. On Che, Miss Che. Miss Che before
0: Che Weezy.
2: Expecto Patu.
0: Come on. Obey Stekno, not sure what they eat is. Why are you worry? Obey Stekno.
2: Open broom.
0: Chewa.
2: Broom. What is broom to contemporary airways?
0: And donkey. Donkey airline. Chewa, donkey airline.
2: Obey to say, see, I'm from Pongo.
0: I'm from that years to transfer in the air section, you know. Chewa did it too. You don't know Chewa. They don't know one.
2: They don't know. You play.
0: They don't know one.
2: They play.
0: They don't know one. So, guys, today we're going to talk about red flags. Yeah, as a lady. And then, now we are going to say a red flag, but Jack. Now we are going to say a red flag. You know very well. But still, they do one. And then, if a girl says, oh, they're the catch them, eh? Oba, don't mention your name. Just tell me, AJ. I'm not sure if I'm here, but I'm not sure. Women only. Girls in Inqua. 0246807545. 0246807545. And by the way, if you're a brony, I'm not sure what I say.

Ebika me sure onim ne friends ni nyira o. 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Time also mu tu no. Na mo hwe TikTok. 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I bet fix her better. All right, so the phone lines are now active 02468 07.

0: Hello, Dick, and I'll send a boyfriend. 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Hello. Hello. Hello. Baby girl.
1: Good evening.
0: Good evening, how to say?
1: I'm not a man, sir.
0: Yeah, because I'm a red flag when you join here, then.
1: How age you, Mrs. Ahamio? Me say, what's my baby? And I said, when Pawa. Not a woman now, friend me, I'm a smeba. I know you can sell a phone, so I'm a smeba. I'm a dead phone, I'm watching the baby, because I know it's more than 2 hours.
0: Hey!
2: Now, why is it not so more than 2 hours?
0: Sign out, dear.
1: AJ.
0: Sounds too bad. Pejan sana gas raise.
2: Baby, on first a bit to Opereza. Keep it like that. But we guy two way could take the phone top for more than 1 minute. Why?
0: Hello.
1: Hello, AJ.
0: I'm present to say.
1: Yeah,
0: guys, a red flag banner we need Jehumpa.
1: Who
0: do you hear?
1: Me
3: dey
1: beer
3: bottle
0: water.
3: I don't get it.
0: Who do
1: we
0: tea?
1: Me
0: say,
1: me tea.
0: What do
1: we
0: say?
1: Ah, let me get beer and shoot it too.
0: I don't say mana. Okay, now we too. Okay, we said we can't really no.
1: Oh, me dey beer too. I can't
0: eat. Hey,
2: my wife. Why is this?
0: The red flag, no.
2: Let me not hold you from inside. I'm just trying to find a solution.
0: Oh, imagine that pump suit, Ada. Hello.
4: Good evening.
0: Baby girl, let's say.
4: Bache, almost there.
0: Yeah, we. You didn't come up. One guy's a red flag. Are we? When did you wear it?
4: Actually, we are open. We put it on. Maybe I'm a shed out with Chima and Sana. We may shake Chima and Sana, my friend. Say, we are a brava luna.
0: Emotional damage.
2: God, what have we done? What
0: emotional
2: have we done to this woman?
0: What have we done? 024-680-7545. 024-680-7545.
2: Bro, this girl be like if you would jump out. I ghosted someone for 2 years after accepting his proposal.
0: Why did you tell me you know? No, I can't span on. 2 years.
2: Okay. Opa, what's happening?
0: Empress, how you doing?
4: I'm
0: doing good. Nice. Wangas are a red flag, Aiden.
4: I'm also.
0: Hey. Come on, Kofi.
4: Okay, so I give you the hope so you date, but I don't know the day now date or what.
0: Can for floor. I'm swimming.
4: Hey, baby.
0: Can for floor, girl.
4: Okay, that's for me. I know I'm going to come on. That's for me, I'm going to see you, baby. But to make a show, I'm going to come on. I'm going to do it, so I'm going to
0: hey, what the crap?
4: Oh, mother.
0: Hey, MJ, mother.
4: Oh, my dad, it's so funny. I'm missing it to come over.
0: Hey,
2: what man, I treat you?
4: Last, not a second, I'm breaking down. I said, make cream

0: Wama chama anong bitters na yi na wama. 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
1: Hello.
2: Hello, AJ.
0: Baby girl, let's say.
2: And I'm from Nashville.
0: Jack, Tiaswami, one guy's our red flag, eh?
2: Baby girl.
1: Oh my God, I'm so good. How you doing? The DJ.

0: The short one. Dark one. He can't be has.
1: Hello.
2: Yes.
1: I'm present to say.
2: Boko, Naway.
1: Naway. One goes our red flag at it.
2: Red flag, yeah. If you could talk about Benami Fino, but Miss Mindy Garini, my name Pacha.
1: Where the 18 and above?
2: Yeah.
1: Emma, who talk about the Robin?
2: Miss Fino Robin.
1: That's it. That's a tough issue, my man. So, go be robbing of it. Ha! Tefers of super.
0: Of a similar.
1: Of a protein.
0: Yo, I'm shocked. We have to do this again, bro.
1: If we do it again, if we do part two,
0: look, the guys were playing.
1: Yes, in the up, wow. Fully active.
0: No, bro.
1: It is fair to go be. For the rubber inside.
0: No, bro. I am shocked.
1: Hey.
0: Come on. Come on. Come on. Come on. Come on. Come on. Come on. Come on. Come on. Come on. If you be that way, do it. Like you people go talk to the dumb boy.
1: Hey. Obisi rice, crowd. You be.
0: Right.
1: Rice.
0: Well, if you know nothing.
1: Hello.
3: Hey, Eddie.
0: Oh, boy,
1: boy, boy, boy, boy, boy, boy, boy, boy, boy, boy, boy, boy, boy, boy, boy, boy, boy, boy, boy, boy, boy, boy, boy, boy, boy, boy, boy, boy, boy, boy, boy, boy, boy, boy, boy, boy, boy, boy, boy, boy, boy, boy, boy, boy, boy, boy, boy, boy, boy, boy, boy, boy, boy, boy, boy, boy, boy, boy, boy, boy, boy, boy, boy, boy, boy, boy, boy, boy, boy, boy, boy, boy, boy, boy, boy, boy, boy, boy, boy, 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
0: What do you have for trying?
1: We had the privilege. 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

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Anyways, for the third time, happy birthday going out to you, Willie Daz of CBG. A team from a special place, a special heart. Absolute grace on your taste as you celebrate your birthday today. May God keep you safe. 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Double that portion. 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I did it with DJ Bongo and, of course, Sabog doing

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0: be a intro no yeah. 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Your friend call me Poku Momenki Bow Chanache. Boy Guma Wednesday Sano. Me a Boguma Sansa checking out on TikTok no swa. Fano. So black no. Hey, Nana say.
1: Makotevik.
0: Pokose.
1: Pokose Ediana Edin.
0: Is that your wobby?
1: You won't let him say Woko.
0: I said, no, be a cobble.
1: And I
0: woke. Oh, says I never told me. I said, Bokosa.
1: Yes,
0: the Bokosa, you know. I swear by a cut, you know, some all kind of. Ganed yuani o kruma kruma ganed yuani gina tuboru octopus oku master city mo so peso bon kwai light soup no said opo light soup bia chicken light soup goat light soup you know dawa die if I ganed yuani gana spices and kwami artificial spice bia ni no body gina o octopus pefufua octopus banku octopus mutu octopus rice with tiramisu octopus. In fact, almost sounds quite delivery. To my friend 0539 017 192 octopus Wakumase City Mall. Yeah, 10 a.m. sharp. Abuda City. Well, Union Practical Institute was so. Yeah, computer course bia. CCA, I many petty to say artificial intelligence mastery, online business and e-commerce, data analytics, network and cyber security engineering, software engineering, design technology with drone piloting. Sa course is weighing in Altimission or Union, a full practical training school. Who's your computer that crampona? Well, they need you. Yeah, no prior computer knowledge. Brown Metram Wilhelm for 0345 38 38 48 0345 38 38 48. Then I go to Eagle Cinema. Okay, you want to go out on a date, and if I don't say, oh, yeah, guy, what are you at here? Fanny, go to Eagle Cinema, go and watch a movie. Now, whilst you watch the movie, there's a lot to eat and drink whilst you do that, yeah. Then you can even make a reservation now for 0256 789 919. Now, Sisiya, so fried rice and jollof rice. Friday biano, unya double portion. To for example, so auto regular packer check city for my loaded pack. So auto loaded packer or my the largest pack, yeah, man. Yeah, to call check city branch. We are here, a doom branch wall, close to the Aseda House. The road that leads to Aseda House from Senapia Basin.

0: But it's time for the couch, and as always, brought to you by Lossing Duree, Ginger Lequer. Well, and a question was on his own. Give out for a question, my
1: I say, mention. Question is say, mention your top three sports pundits.
0: Yes. Yeah. Top three sports pundits were asking you to tell us from 0246 807 545. That pundits, look at Jesus.
1: Pundits, on the as a you have put them for Kineben sports on here. In fact, on the or present TV, or more on Nancy Bubu, you get it. So more on Bubu, I could say, and you guess, do it, and you guess, but. So far there, two in a me.
0: Alright. From 0246 807 545 sports pundits. No. That's it. My middle top three. From 0246 807 545 0246 807 545 your top three sports pundits from 0246 807 545. You hello?
2: Hello?
0: Yes, sir. See, how did you say?
2: From Paul.
0: Lossing the Raging Jolly Ken. What did you say? From Paul. Hello? From Paul. Sorry, we lost you. 0246 807 545. Top three sports pundit. Professor Kaches says a pundit and sports pundit. Sports presenters and presenters sports. So we're asking now your top three. Kacheng 0246 807 545. Hello?
2: Hello?
0: Yes, sir. Senior, how did you say? Zero two four six eight zero seven five four five. They appear

0: would put you on, but please call us, we will put you on. Call us, we will put you on. Hello? Ah, that run it saying. Yes, now did he say?
1: Stana, no.
0: Stana, sports pundits, no. Unia Hiti, Unia Hiti. But yeah, see, we're here, Church Unia. That's a good one. Now, sports pundits, no. So top three, why?
1: Top three, the commitment. First one, Ivan. Ivan. Now, guy back could be no hosty. No, no, no, no, infinity. Very infinity. Honestly, we're very good.
0: Okay.
1: We're very good.
0: Is it only Ivan? Yes, boss, no. For no.
1: I'm
0: thanks for your call, Munia. 0246 807545. Hello to Rachel Leasing Stone says, fancy Newton and Atapoku. And Adansi Bakofi Osei says, Atapoku Obi tries and Osei Wari. BKB would have been top of the group, but he's now a host. Okay. So Asana Bakwabena says, fancy Michael Asari Bodu and Andy Kem. Hello.
2: Hello.
0: Tina, what are you saying?
2: Hello, but I'm from you.
0: Now, lost in the region, Jolly Ken, what are you saying? Hello? Hey, I'm sorry, we lost you. 02468 07545. Hello to Cobana Element. Come Element, eh? Kineben Ayala Kwame Dela. Okay. And Lion Foster says Atopoku and Kem and Asari. Hello to the General Edward says Yo Kwame Poku. Asikwek Wedel sing to and Ousu Bempa Ayala and Kineben. Okay. Opoku Yafe Akenten says striker. I say Akoto Kanu and say Obed. Hello? Yes, sir. See, I'm not even saying. Hello?
3: Yeah.
0: Sir, no, see, yes, good evening. What's your name? What are you saying?
3: I can
0: handle. Nice. Now, top three sports bandits. See, Jay and I'm in tone, can you, Pacho?
3: Hello?
0: Yes, I feel I'm a toast saying. Hello? Sorry, 02468 07545. Diamond Health Services, share a new laboratory and a health center. 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In fact, I'm gonna be a two new branches and chair crowd branch in the back or at Francho, opposite the Puma filling station, close to that Francho clinic. Now, Tafu, along there, Mochizoku Kwanaso, Bantima, on a new branch in the wall, inside the GC building, inside, I guess, on the SDA hospital on the China Mall stretch. Now, Oko Hospital, yes, a lab test, Biana, Kwea, or Diamond Health Services, I'm more experts. 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Hello.
2: Hello.
0: See, now do the same.
2: Hello.
0: See, now do the same.
2: From Tuga.
0: Nice. Tuga na top three sports panic. Melko.
2: One. I'm in the man the game.
0: Hmm.
2: Not two ama. He striker or whatever.
0: Hmm.
2: Number three ama. Ayala.
0: Nice one. See that, I see.
2: Okay.
0: All right. Thanks for your call. 0246807545. Pies Restaurant. 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Price is always nice. Yo, hello. 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Now the Chartered Institute of Human Resource Management is organizing a special conference under the theme Advancing Human Resource Excellence in Ghana, Leadership, Technology and Governance, and it's coming off 10th and 11th of June at the Alisa Hotel North Ridge. 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Again, onto the wife on Facebook and on our ex message from Douglas OPP says Kineben Jolaka and Fancy Di Maria. Yo, hello. Hello. Yo, right next thing I need to say. Nice. Ready kitchen, right in our tongue.
4: Me sports bandit, I bet you see it. First one, Kineben. And the second person, Nana Kwesi Bafo, Ivan Nikabaku, Charlie, the guy is too good.
0: Okay. Yeah.
4: Namedi, Kankam Bodi, so I dey haka home.
0: You wanna see? Thanks for your call, man. Well, hello to Abra. This is Abra. This is Abra. And shouts to the man up, Stana. Stana, good to know. Stana, good to know you're tuning in. Well, 0246 807 545. The Sala Pomo Cooking Challenge is back this year. In fact, last year we put together some of the best cooks from Tafo, Zongo, Abo, Sawaba, Sawasi, Asia, Moshi Zongo. This year we're putting the best cooks together again. And I'm going to know up our water for Zongo Sawaba, Swasi, Aja, Moshi Zongo, and Abuabo. Special competition, pa. Ebekoso 23rd May. Weekend we. Ewa Aja Zongo, 10 a.m. sharp. I mean, if you feel you want competition, you want to say. Or maybe competition, you are. And I watch your best at it. And the idea will be set it. Yeah, you know, back benches, no. I will be a feeling. 23rd May, where it doesn't go. 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